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0: 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One, two, three. 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

0: 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I'm your host, Big Ray, and it's time for our sacred moment of the morning, the Sunday Gospel reading and reflection. Wherever you are right now, at home with your family, preparing for church, driving to work, or simply enjoying a quiet morning, we invite you to pause, breathe, and open your heart to God's Word. The Gospel is not just a story from long ago. It is living, powerful, and relevant to our lives today. As we listen, may these words bring comfort, guidance, and renewed strength for the week ahead. Let us now prepare our hearts for the Gospel.
1: Magandang araw po mga kapatid. Andito na naman po tayo sa ating Sunday Gospel Reading and Reflection. Ngayong araw na ito, Linggo, May 10, 2026, sixth Sunday of Easter. Ako po si Father Jess Taliping, Rector ng San Jacinto High School Seminary and also the Vocation Director of the Archdiocese of Tuguegarao. At ako rin po ang incoming principal ng San Jacinto High School Seminary. So ngayon po ay papakinggan po natin ang ating Ebanghelyo from the Gospel of John, chapter 14, verses 15 to 21. The Lord be with you. A reading from the Holy Gospel according to John. Jesus said to his disciples, "If you love me, you will keep my commandments. And I will ask the Father, and he will give you another advocate to be with you always, the Spirit of Truth, whom the world cannot accept because it neither sees nor knows him. But you know him, because he remains with you and will be in you. I will not leave you orphans. I will come to you. In a little while, the world will no longer see me, but you will see me, because I live and you will live. On that day you will realize that I am in my Father, and you are in me, and I in you. Whoever has my commandments and observes them is the one who loves me. And whoever loves me will be loved by my Father, and I will love him and reveal myself to him." The Gospel of the Lord. Praise to you, Lord Jesus Christ. Yan pong ating Ebanghelyo sa ating Gospel reading. 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But He promises His presence. He remains in prayer. He remains in the Eucharist. He remains in His Word. He remains in the Holy Spirit. At sabi ng ating Panginoon sa ating Ebanghelyo, you will realize that I am in my Father, and you are in me, and I in you. What an incredible mystery. Christ lives in you. Not far away, not distant, within you. Imagine Jesus dwelling in your soul. Now rest in His presence. Maybe you have been searching for Him everywhere. You are searching everywhere for peace also. But peace begins here with the presence of Christ within. So we now say slowly to Jesus, Jesus, stay with me. Tulad ng sinabi ng mga disipulo sa road to Emmaus. At sabi pa ng ating Panginoon sa ating Ebanghelyo, whoever loves me will be loved by my Father, and I will love him and reveal myself to him. So Jesus, in this gospel passage, desires intimacy with you. Hindi po superficial religion. Hindi lang po puro routine. Jesus wants relationship. The more we love Him, the more we begin to recognize Him in prayer, in silence, in suffering, in ordinary life. So we ask ourselves, mga kalakbay, do I make space for Jesus daily? Or is my life too noisy? Sometimes, God seems absent, not because He left, but God seems absent because our hearts are too distracted. So my dear brothers and sisters, ito po ang mga konting reflection sa ating Sunday Gospel reading. Ito po ang iyong lingkod, si Father Jess Taliping, Rector ng San Jacinto Seminary at Vocation Director ng Archdiocese of Tagaytay. At nagsasabi rin sa mga nakikinig ngayon, kung nararamdaman po ninyo na tinatawag kayo ng Panginoon na maging isang pari o maging isang madre, just message me, talk to your parish priest, to your vocation director, to accompany you and to help you in your discernment. At nagpapasalamat rin po ako sa ating radyo sa paglaganap, sa pagtulong sa ating simbahan sa evangelization. Hanggang sa muling linggo, sa next Sunday, God bless and happy Sunday.
0: 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May the word we heard today take root in our hearts and bear fruit in our lives. 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Let your life reflect the love, grace, and hope we have received today. This is Big Ray wishing you a peaceful, joyful, and blessed Sunday. Stay tuned, stay encouraged, and above all, stay faithful.

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Mothers. And a very happy Mother's Day to every amazing mom out there. May your hearts be filled with love and joy today. My name is Big Gray. Join me until 7 o'clock. Let me check this, the Sunday flow of our program. Yeah, 3 to 5 will be the big sound top hits, and then 5 to 7 will be the Red Hot Sunday. All right, so this beautiful Sunday afternoon is dedicated to all the mothers out there. Hi to Vivian, happy Mother's Day. And to your mom, and to my mom, happy Mother's Day. To my boss, happy Mother's Day. And of course to Hazel as well, my colleague, happy Mother's Day. They are the true heroes of every family. Happy Mother's Day from your favorite radio station. This is Big Sound 100.5. We got a song for you guys. This is Mother's Talk. Tears for Fears.

right, good afternoon once again. We continue to play your favorite top hits right here on Big Sounds. Top Hit Showdown until 5 o'clock. Yeah, today's Mother's Day. So it's a special Mother's Day presentation. Mother's love shines brighter than the afternoon sun.

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0: For the Lord takes delight in His people. He crowns the humble with victory. 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